Yes, I care if she brings me spring, but don't care about nothing. She brings the rain. Oh yeah, she brings the rain.

It's a waltz called Bundevalsen in C. This tune originated in Norway and was played by the folks out in the country. Whenever or wherever the young folks

folks gathered for an evening of fun, they would dance outside on the bare ground to the music of a fiddler. This tune became a traditionally folk song. Let's listen to the Plowboys.